0: Soldier of Love, Sade. And here you are at the end of this edition of World Cafe. Big shout out to the public radio station you are listening to right now and all of our affiliates across the country. We produce this show at WXPN at the University of Pennsylvania in Philadelphia. I'm Raina Duris. Thanks for listening to World Cafe from NPR.
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0: Tomorrow, you are headed to the Emerald Isle as we kick off our Sense of Place Dublin series. To get you excited for the trip, we're revisiting a conversation with a member of Dublin's most famous band, U2. Guitarist The Edge talks about their 2023 album, Songs of Surrender, and lots, lots more on the next World Cafe.
2: 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Clear skies tonight, low 60, sunny for tomorrow with a high getting to 84, and mostly cloudy on Sunday, a high of 80. SPM PM is next. 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

0: SPM, PM, Fontaine's DC, It's Amazing to Be Young, and Block Party's Banquet. Thanks to our producer, Stumpy Steve Smith. Cynthia Donovan and Dylan Ferguson thought of this program. We have the art direction and detailed help of Paul Chelstad and Elizabeth Nightmare Munger. I'm your horse running free because you allow us to be, Mark Munger. And this is Siouxland Public Media, KWIT, Sioux City 90.3, and KOJI, Okoboji 90.7, broadcasting from the campus of Western Iowa Tech Community College.
1: Hello, you. This is Mixtape Dance Party from Siouxland Public Media with your boy, Earl Freakin' Horlick. Bruv, over the past few weeks, we've done street dance shows and block party shows. Why don't we do one where we're heading back into the dance club? I happen to have a perfectly sick playlist for this occasion. Check it out, Preppa. We'll be hearing new noise from Role Model. This is Lorelei and everybody's favorite dancehall diva, Memphis LK. So far, so good, right? I'm just getting started. We'll also be scouring the stacks for proper tunage from the Kooks, Franz Ferdinand, and those freaky nerds from LCD Sound System. Since school's starting up again, I've decided to start with a song from Freakin's own alma mater, Handsome Boy Modeling School. I don't want to brag, but I was my class valedictorian. Here is Handsome Boy Modeling School with Holy Calamity. That's first on deck. Mixtape Dance Party. Go HBMS.
2: 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Are you ever going?

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are listening to Mixtape Dance Party from Siouxland Public Media with me, Earl Horlick. In the middle of our song set, the lovely Memphis LK was having guy problems, and that boy's not nice. We ended the set with LCD Sound System, who had their hands full with drunk girls. And if you recall the music video, they also had their hands full with freaky people in panda costumes. Beware of plushies is always, always sound advice. Let's see what's next. Ah, this week's Please Mr. Selector requester has an easy challenge. Apparently, he's not crazy about Rule 30, and Rule 32 bores him. Well, how about Rule 31 instead? Bingo! Here are the numeric members from Radio Free Alice to the rescue. They're next up, Mixtape Dance Party.